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0: difference in your community. 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Diabetes affects millions across the UK, with ethnic minority groups often at higher risk. 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Contact PMC today. Call 0114 243 6091. Let's work together to build healthier communities.
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0: listeners, I'm really, you know, feel very fortunate that you are giving us this opportunity, and you are the provider of this service to the community, which is a great service where people are enlightened with a very important, you know, guidelines which is related to our faith. So Jazakallah khair, may Allah reward you in this world and the hereafter. I think the community will remember all your services, but particularly this one where you are giving your time as well as, you know, putting the program on each and every important occasions. You offer the community the most needed guidelines. I think it's very important. And you also bring ulama and scholars, and I'm sure that alhamdulillah all the ulama always on your request or the opportunities you provide, they always come and attend. But I'm your brother, I will always come
1: inshallah
0: for the deen of Allah subhanahu wa ta'ala azza wa jalla. And I know we worked in many fields for many years, and inshallah many years to come we will work together sincerely inshallah with ikhlas, and may Allah reward you for everything you are doing. So it's not only the PMC or the Link FM or anything, the masajid you are serving, the graves and all the issues of funerals, the hospitals, the NHS, and wherever I go, you know, I see your name, mashallah. Jazakallah khair, may Allah reward you. And we were very concerned 2 or 3 years ago about your health, and me and your son, you know, were talking about that, how we're going to stop you from all these activities. But we failed, and you were successful. So may Allah give you happy life, long life, and inshallah that you prosper and work more and more for the deen of Allah subhanahu wa ta'ala azza wa jal, because this is a great opportunity, a great work for the rewards you're going to get in this world and in the hereafter. May Allah accept our efforts and your effort particularly, and give us sincerity and ikhlas, inshallah.
1: May Allah subhanahu wa ta'ala accept my sincere efforts, and if there are any shortfalls, it's from myself, not from Allah subhanahu wa ta'ala. May Allah subhanahu wa ta'ala help him and keep him steadfast in serving the deen of the best of my ability.
0: Ameen.
1: But more importantly, I'm surrounded by some very, very lovely people, you know,
0: yes,
1: from the ulamas to people to families to,
0: yes,
1: to ladies to gents to young,
0: yes,
1: to old. I'm really, yes, really fortunate and blessed.
0: MashaAllah.
1: Allah subhanahu wa ta'ala make it easy, and I'm,
0: yes,
1: more importantly, I'm surrounded by a lovely family,
0: yes,
1: who do sort of help me and support me,
0: mashallah,
1: and the time when I spend outside.
0: Yeah.
1: But I feel that if I'm able to make a change, help anybody,
0: yeah,
1: anything small or something,
0: yes,
1: Allah subhanahu wa ta'ala accept it, and it'll be remembered in generations to come that we was able to do something,
0: yes,
1: and myself and yourself and many more,
0: inshallah,
1: was able to stand up and, you know, stand for the people who are voiceless. Alhamdulillah,
0: yeah,
1: alhamdulillah subhanahu wa ta'ala. And rightly so, you know, I've seen you yourself from a very young age, you know, very articulate, you know.
0: Yeah.
1: I remember the time when safeguarding was a huge issue,
0: yes,
1: in Sheffield, and the masajid were really not addressing this. You stepped up with the Sheffield City Council and provided the safeguarding opportunities and teaching,
0: alhamdulillah,
1: and preparing our ulamas and masajid. And the safeguarding word itself is safeguarding people, is safeguarding the masajid,
0: yes,
1: and the community and Islam in itself. And alhamdulillah,
0: yeah,
1: you know, Allah subhanahu wa ta'ala picks those people who want to have some works done. And hence, when it's ill health, you sort of fade away for slightly, but when,
0: yeah,
1: you're back with a really big bank. But mashallah, you have had the privilege of doing Hajj,
0: yes,
1: many a time. And I think today is an opportunity for us to share,
0: yes,
1: them experiences and give some guidance and tips to those people who are already gone, who are going, and those who are preparing to go Hajj.
0: Yes.
1: It's a journey of once in a lifetime. Either you get it right or,
0: yes,
1: you wasted money.
0: Yes.
1: And I think this is here to talk about falsify Hajj. Where did it start from?
0: Yeah. Jazakallah khair. Thank you very much. And yes, to your comments, just one thing, that Brother Muhammad Ali, we are very fortunate that we have a community leader like yourself who has the ability to take people together from all backgrounds and from every background. I saw, you know, a number of occasions that even Muslims and non-Muslims and from all communities, you take, you know, everybody together. May Allah reward you and may Allah extend your life. May Allah accept your efforts. Coming back to Hajj, alhamdulillah, I'm very fortunate that Allah blessed me with living there myself, you know, in the holy Haramain Sharifain, and for some time. And I'm also, alhamdulillah, you know, I even don't remember the counts, how many times, you know, alhamdulillah, did Hajj. But my first Hajj was with your Ustadi Muhtaram and my Ustadi Muhtaram, Hazrat Mawlana Ubaidur Rahman Sahib, in 1976. When I was there, I was very young, and they came from England. So they joined me there, and that was a very unique Hajj. And subhanAllah, after that, you know, the whole scenario of the Hajj changed. It was very, very difficult one as well. Do you remember that the Tawaf Mataf was half, you know, stones, and the other half was pebbles, you know? So subhanAllah, you can imagine. And the big buildings were still working on, you know, the initial buildings, which is obviously, and it was so many historic places were there which are not there. And you know, getting water in Mina was absolutely a big task, you know. So the tanks used to come and give you water with one bottle or something like that. And alhamdulillah, today Hajj became very easy, alhamdulillah, and we have plenty of, you know, facilities, even for able bodies and people who with disabilities. That's, you know, right. Have no difficulty at all, alhamdulillah. And the most dangerous things was, you know, that when it came to the stoning of Satan. So in 2007, Shaitan, you know, Rami, actually I saw with my own eyes hundreds of people died, you know, in crush, in stampede. With my own eyes, I was there, you know, subhanAllah.
1: 2006 or 2007,
0: yes. Whichever. So it could be my memory. Yeah. So since then, you know, they worked on, alhamdulillah, Brother Adil, who was an engineer, he studied in Sheffield for 7 years. He was the supervisor on the Haramain project.
1: MashaAllah.
0: And he took me there in, you know, there is obviously beyond Arafat, there is a special college of building and engineering for this purpose, was established for this purpose, to see how they, and alhamdulillah, they themselves, you know, design everything, that how this on the forthcoming years for the next centuries, how this can, you know, take the highest capacity of people. And alhamdulillah, today you see how nicely people are organized and do the, you know, and inshallah, in the forthcoming, you know, years, inshallah, we'll see more and more development, inshallah. And we'll see more and more, you know, particularly the very important historic places will be preserved, and more specifically will be available for the Muslim community, inshallah. And alhamdulillah, the work is going on. I've seen it with my own eyes. I participated, you know, the whole life of the Prophet sallallahu alaihi wasallam being, you know, been and the Hijrah, Tariq al-Hijrah, and all that will be is revived, you know, through different, you know, to make it a historic lessons for the forthcoming generation. And also the holy houses in Mecca and Medina and all that, you know, and the old city of Medina being reacted recreated again, you know, through AI and all that. And that is available for the Muslims, you know, to see themselves, you know, how the Prophet sallallahu alaihi wasallam. But I'm coming back to Hajj, you know, because you started that Hajj, you know, as we all know that the first is Kaaba was built by the angels, and then obviously by Adam alayhi salam, and then it was destroyed in the flood of Nuh alayhi salam, and then it was rebuilt by Ibrahim alayhi salam. 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You know, you give, you call people to for Hajj. In one of the hadiths of the Prophet sallallahu alayhi wasallam, it is said that Allah subhanahu wa ta'ala, the, you know, made the voice of Ibrahim alayhi salam to be heard by so many arwah, you know, the souls.
1: Subhanallah.
0: And alam al-arwah. And whoever responded to that, yes, will be going there for Hajj.
1: Subhanallah.
0: Yeah. And Allah saying that everybody will come to you, whether they are on a very, you know, on camels and, you know, or by foot or whatever. And since then, you know, Hajj was started, and then the incident of Ismail alayhi salam, you know, with the with Zamzam, with the water of Zamzam, with his mother Ibrahim alayhi salam leaving his family behind and then coming back and try to sacrifice Ismail alayhi salam, the hukam of Allah subhanahu wa ta'ala azza wa jalla, and change everything. But I'm just coming, you know, cutting short, you know, coming
1: yeah,
0: to
1: yeah, that's fine.
0: Yeah. So it actually, the way Ibrahim alayhi salam performed Hajj, and then obviously left it for, you know, the forthcoming generation. And when the Prophet sallallahu alayhi wasallam came, the Prophet sallallahu alayhi wasallam rectified those which were changed by people, you know, so
1: okay, over period, yeah.
0: Yes, over period. So for example, like, you know, the Prophet sallallahu alayhi wasallam said everybody must go to Arafah on the 9th. So what happened previously, you know, Quraysh used to say we don't need to go to Arafat because we are people, you know, okay. We have no sin on our part. So used to become so, you know, on the command of Allah subhanahu wa ta'ala, the Prophet sallallahu alaihi wasallam said everybody. But when they used to finish from Arafat, the people wouldn't go from Muzdalifah until the sun is shining, or so the sun is shining on a mountain in Muzdalifah called Thabir. So the Meccans used to say Asfar Sabir. Sabir become golden, you know, in color. Okay. So they should march now. The Prophet sallallahu alaihi wasallam said, no, that's wrong. You know, we should actually immediately after the Fajr, first instance of the Fajr or the light of the Fajr, should leave, you know, Muzdalifah and go to Mina. So actually, and then the sacrifices being given, which is the Sunnah of Ibrahim alayhi salam, and that became part of the Hajj as well. But also, you know, with the hukum of Allah subhanahu wa ta'ala azza wa jal, Allah has given this Sunnah of Ibrahim alayhi salam to the Ummah of Muhammad sallallahu alayhi salam as well, because we are the closest to the way or the religious etiquettes of Ibrahim alayhi salam. So Allah has blessed the Ummah of Muhammad sallallahu alayhi wasallam with this great blessing of Allah subhanahu wa ta'ala azza wa jal, and I will come to elaborate on that. So people who are going for Hajj,
1: mm-hmm.
0: you know, we're talking about those brothers and sisters, they are still, you know, not gone. Or the very first thing is that Hajj is compulsory upon every person who in their age of puberty, they had sufficient money which can take them there and they can do Hajj, and that amount came into their possession at any time, then Hajj became fard for them.
1: Mm-hmm.
0: Only for sisters, that previously was the condition that they should have mahram. If people are, you know, have with special need or people with disability, they should have somebody who can take care of them. But now is alhamdulillah, you know, these issues are mainly addressed through the government support. So for example, for sisters nowadays, they form groups, and according to Imam Shafi'i rahimahullah ta'ala, if they are groups, they are in groups and they have protection, so they can, you know, go for Hajj. Otherwise, you know, the Prophet sallallahu alaihi wasallam previously prohibited, but you know, we have example of, you know, Azwaj Mutahharat, the family of the Prophet sallallahu alaihi wasallam, our mothers, the mother of our believers, they have done Hajj, you know, but under the guardianship of all those who were with them. So coming to that, I'm saying that Hajj is a great, you know, fariza, compulsion, and for people who have to do this fariza, they should do it as soon as possible. They must not wait that, you know, until I will do it when I become old or I'll do it. These are all from shaitan, because nobody knows when we're going to go from this world.
1: True.
0: So that's why ulama is saying that it is fil fard. People should do it as soon as possible. The other thing is that actually, you know, you never know that situation change in lifetime.
1: True.
0: What is fucked upon you is very, very bad. I mean, you won't mention it, how bad it is, or being condemned by the Prophet sallallahu alaihi wasallam. So you mustn't do that. And if somebody's parents, for example, passed away, or your relatives, close relatives, brothers or sisters, who had fucked upon them, but they couldn't do it, so please do it on their behalf. You know, that will be a great good you are doing to them, inshallah. Send somebody, or you should do it yourself if you can, if you have done your own. So do Hajj Badal. Yeah. And after those, they are doing Nafli Hajj. For example, they have done their own Fard, they mustn't do Nafli Hajj. They can do Nafli Hajj, but to do reward, to get reward for their Hajj, they must do it as a Hajj Badal on behalf of anybody.
1: Somebody else, yeah.
0: Somebody else. The person get the reward.
1: Also, if you're doing a Hajj Badal for somebody else, right?
0: Yeah.
1: Now what you said, somebody who's probably thinking of doing a Nafl Hajj, yeah? Do they need to be paid, or does that need to be recompensated, or out of their own will?
0: Yeah, they can do it out of their own will.
1: Okay.
0: If the person who passed away, he did wasiyah, so right, that should come from his wealth or his family. But if somebody does it, for example, you know, alhamdulillah, I've done it for somebody else. Probably once or twice, you know, being paid by somebody. Otherwise, I've done for my grandmother, for my so many, you know, ustad relatives,
1: Mashallah.
0: And the family, the Prophet sallallahu alaihi wasallam, alhamdulillah, for the Prophet sallallahu alaihi wasallam, for so many great scholars and ulama and mashayikh on their behalf, you know, I've done it, and alhamdulillah, you get the reward for this, and that's the best way. And now people are saying, you know, we can't, you even if you have done your Hajj, they won't let you go unless you do Hajj Badal, or you are a teacher or muallim or something like that. But anyway, I mean, that's another way. So people who are good, it is very important that they, if they have done their Hajj, they should do it on the, if they are doing their thing is that you do the Hajj, what our people do, they go, but they don't learn Hajj.
1: True.
0: Mistakes, and small mistakes
1: can, no preparation.
0: Yeah, no preparation. So please, no beautiful YouTube videos and booklets, and the thing is that, you know, the way how to perform Hajj. Important. You know, other dua and so on and so forth, you can do that from the book, but that is very essential. The other thing is that before you go, you must learn, you know, where you're going to put your ihram on, where you're going to, and the best thing is that to do it in the company of ulama and scholars.
1: Mashallah.
0: That's the best way, you know, to avoid, because I've seen people, that was, you know, subhanallah, living in Jannah for some time. So we were about 5-6 brothers, you know, like, you know, friends, and we went for Hajj, and we had a Hajj sub with us, an elderly at that time, you know, elderly person. May Allah, if he's still alive, you know, may Allah extend his life. If he passed away, may Allah forgive him. So when we went to you, inshallah. So we were, you know, working on our own, you know, okay, so 5-6 people together, pay the Hajj, yes. So that actually, you know, before,
1: yes, yeah. Where,
0: which is very adjacent to Masjid Namira, the house
1: and
0: on the other side,
1: yeah.
0: He took the, he put, mashallah, you know, under the bridge and in the shadow of the bridge, and he said, you're going to stay here. I said, we can't do it here. It's not, you know,
1: and it's cross.
0: The Prophet said, you know, can be done. In a situation of ihram on the night of Dhul Hijjah, that means your Hajj is gone. You know, you Hajj. So that's
1: important to be in the place of
0: indeed, yeah. So until the so keeping in mind the Arafah, subhanallah, who reached to Arafah, they have achieved their Hajj.
1: MashaAllah.
0: So Ziyarat, three things, you know, very important for the Hajj.
1: Ihram is the clothing.
0: Of course, yes, yes. And, you know, the day, you know, in which
1: of Hajj.
0: Yeah, if somebody say, well, I've done my Ihram, but I'm going to do, you know, Hajj in probably October, you know, going to Marafa, it's useful at all. The brothers and sisters who are, tell me, when is your break time, please, you know?
1: Yeah, you're fine at the moment.
0: Okay, all right, okay. So, the important thing is that if you are going for Hajj, my brother and sisters, please listen very carefully. Don't waste your money, you know. You know, Salat. Masjid of Zakat. It's a farah. And you must learn properly. Learn from ulama scholars. We have a great Hanafi scholar of 7th century, Sheikh Sultan Mulla Ali Qadhi, big, massive, you know, in each and every field, he's a champion, mashallah.
1: Mashallah.
0: In hadith, in tafsir, in fiqh, in qira'ah, in, and he wrote a book called The Book of Hajj, Al-Manasik. He was in Hajj, and he made a mistake. He didn't realize that 5 days you are in. I mean, nowadays we have cars and buses and air conditioned buses and that, but at that time I've done Hajj, subhanallah. Walking Hajj is very, very difficult, and you know, people get frustrated and all sorts of things, particularly if the weather is hot as well. So, this making do. Thing, and I don't remember whether he was doing sacrifices before pebbles or anything, and he Mullah Ali Qadri Rahmatullah said to him, you are probably making a mistake. He said, no, you are making a mistake. He said, why? So he incident himself. So the first time, you know, people go there, the very first thing is that when it comes to, you know, when you complete your Umrah, for example, or Hajj, you know, the people will bring pictures, you know, young children and all that. And they said, you have got done. That's wrong.
1: Well, we are taking snippet of hairs at the time of Umrah and Hajj. Inshallah, we'll be back after the.
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0: Yeah whoa, whoa, whoa, whoa. The actual fact on the 8th of Dhul Hijjah the Prophet sallallahu alaihi wasallam it's called Yom Tahiyya what call Yom Tahiyya because in Mina they were You know, used to give water to their animals, so it's called Yom Tarwiyah
1: right,
0: to
1: okay.
0: prepare the next 3 or 4 days. So, you know, the Yom Tarwiyah is a very great day. You know, the 8th of you know that it's for preparation for the following day, as well as doing ibadah and you know salawat and so on and so forth.
1: So you're of Mina.
0: Yeah, the cats of Mina. This mm-hmm. is also Sunnah of the Prophet Sallallahu Alaihi Wasallam. And the fourth in the morning people march towards Arafah. When you enter into Arafah, you get out, okay. you know, until the sunset.
1: Okay.
0: So if you get before the sunset and leave Arafah, you will occur dumb, actually.
1: Right.
0: And
1: the penalty.
0: Penalty. You will have to have penalty. So, yeah. After the sunset, you can leave any time until you know the Fajr time and but you are coming to Muzdalifah so you have to combine Maghrib and Isha together if you are Masjid and mm-hmm. in some of the views even in tents you have to combine Zuhr and Asr in the Hanafi view if you are in your tents you shouldn't combine mm-hmm. you pray it in your own time but which is called Al-Wuqu, you know, the time when the Prophet Sallallahu Alaihi Wasallam did all the du'as, you know, the best du'a, as the Prophet Sallallahu Alaihi Wasallam said, الله وحده لا شريك له له الملك وله الحمد وعلى كل شيء
1: قدير.
0: And the Prophet ﷺ said that this is the dua which I said and all the prophets before me have said it on this day.
1: Mm-hmm.
0: And this is the Prophet ﷺ said this is the most heaviest day on shaitan, because Allah subhanahu wa ta'ala forgive millions of people,
1: subhanallah,
0: grant freedom from the hellfire, and because millions are forgiven, subhanallah,
1: subhanallah.
0: So and sisters who are going for Hajj, we request, you know, to remember all the Ummah, the Prophet sallallahu alaihi wasallam, the du'as, you know, the du'as are accepted and the forgiveness is accepted. This is such a great, you know, one brother from Wakefield, you know, he phoned me, they are the whole family going, you know, he phoned me from airport, you know, earlier. So, I mean, the such people, lucky people who are going, may Allah subhanahu wa ta'ala enable us. Now we are obviously going into a different age, you know, and it's becoming difficult for us. But actually, is such that Brother Muhammad Ali, if you've done it 100 times, you will still say, well, I want to do it again.
1: That's,
0: you know,
1: right. That's,
0: yeah,
1: right.
0: So, if despite all my, you know, problems and health problems and issues, if somebody say to me, I'll say, well, I'll definitely go.
1: Let's go.
0: Yeah.
1: Mashallah.
0: So, very important. And then next is Muzdalifah. And Muzdalifah, it's in the Hanafi view, it's one to stay until Fajr time.
1: Mm-hmm.
0: Except those who have sisters with them, or young or elderly, or you know, people with disabilities, they leave, you know, after midnight.
1: Okay.
0: They can leave after midnight. The Prophet sallallahu alaihi wasallam given permission for some people like Abbas radiallahu ta'ala, his uncle, should stay until Fajr starts.
1: Mm-hmm.
0: And then immediately pray Fajr and get out of Muzdalifah.
1: Muzdalifah.
0: Yes. And the first thing will be to, throw petals on the big shaitan on the first day.
1: Mm-hmm.
0: And then after that, if they, for example, so the three ways, the Ifrad.
1: Ifrad, yeah.
0: Yeah. So they will have to wait that the is done. If they it is impossible because Qurban is all going through the back system. So, you know, the is obviously diminishing, and the ulama have given fatwa that in the case of this necessity, if people immediately after that, you know, shave their heads, you know, and they put their clothing on, so that will
1: normal
0: be the
1: clothing, yeah,
0: normal clothing. But some is going to take place, they should wait for the Qurbani in the view, the Hanafi view.
1: Okay.
0: And they should wait until their Qurbani is done, and after that they should shave their heads and put the, you know, chain
1: them off. Yeah.
0: Yeah. The next thing that every day after the next 2 days, every day after Zuhr,

0: observed it for the whole Ummah of the Prophet sallallahu alaihi wasallam. So this is for the next 2 days. And that Istar is now extended because of, you know, though it is until Ghurub time, until sunset, but you know, some of the ulama are saying and it is extended and even until, you know, later, until midnight.
1: Okay.
0: Yeah. Alhamdulillah, with the arrangements, you know, by the time you get to the Ghurub time, it's almost nearly empty, inshallah, nearly done. The important thing is that during these days and the following one day, you will have to, you know, you ought not to delay to go and do tawaf ziyarah. This is called the middle tawaf. It's also called tawaf al-ifadah, and it is farz.
1: That's after the pelting of the 3 days over.
0: Yeah, in the Hanafi view.
1: Okay.
0: And you, for example, you have your between Safa and Marwa, you can do that later on. That's not a problem. But you know, you have to do the Saf, the ziyarah. It's very important.
1: Can you do say before going?
0: You can do say before if you do the. If you do a
1: tawaf and say together,
0: yeah, in the beginning before going to Mina, okay. And some people do it,
1: okay.
0: Yeah. Alhamdulillah, that's how, you know, we come to the completion of Hajj, and on the third day, if you stay in Mina, you know, for example, if for example on the second day of Eid, you know, not the first. In fact, the second day after Eid, if you stayed there and late, you know, couldn't get out of Mina before the sunset, so it is preferable that you should stay in Mina and do, you know, in the first day before Zawal, even before Zawal, you should do the three pebbles, you know. If people are, you know, can do that, that's very rewarding, and then after that, you know, you go back to Makkah, stay normal and do tawaf as many as you can. And some of our people, they do more umrahs. So the Prophet, you know, did only 4 umrahs in his lifetime. Mm-hmm. What we learn from the hadith of the Prophet sallallahu, that's not a problem, but is more rewarding. Yeah. Unless you do it for your parents, for people who passed away, or people who couldn't make it there, you want to perform Umrah on their behalf, that's very rewarding. You can do that. That's not a problem. You know, when you're staying, then...
1: Are you able to do dua for other people as well?
0: You can do that. Yeah, can make dua. Yeah, no problem. But Umrah is more, you know, for people who passed away, you know, so it's more rewarding. And then, you know, when it comes to go to Madinah al-Munawwara, which is Alhamdulillah, because not going from Medina is like, you know, deceiving the Prophet sallallahu alaihi wasallam. So, you know, on the way, on this journey, make the niyyah of ziyarah Prophet sallallahu alaihi wasallam and the masjid of the Prophet sallallahu alaihi wasallam, and also ulama saying on the request, and also asking Allah subhanahu wa ta'ala to enable you to give to get the intercession of the Prophet sallallahu alaihi wasallam on the day of judgment. So these are important things to keep in mind. Mm-hmm. You know, so some ulama are saying the masjid is sufficient, but you know, the majority of ulama are saying al-jumhur ahlus sunnah wal jamaa, that you know, the ziyarah sallallahu alaihi wasallam is equally very important and essential. You have the masjid of the Prophet because of the ziyarah of the Prophet sallallahu alaihi wasallam, and this ziyarah, you know, as we know that the Prophet sallallahu alaihi wasallam said, when you come to my grave and you say salam, I listen to your salam and reply back to يَرَدَّ اللَّهُ فَأَرُدَّ السَّلَامِ. It's hadith, authentic hadith, and the Ummah consistently, you know, acting upon this. And also, on the other hand, you know, another hadith of the Prophet sallallahu alaihi wasallam, that if whoever comes to visit my grave, as if he visited me in my lifetime, subhanallah. So these are, you know, reward from Allah subhanahu wa ta'ala azza wa jal, you know, as long as you want to stay in Medina and you have the opportunity to say salam, do it again every day.

0: if possible.
1: MashaAllah.
0: Every, you know, and lots of salutation ulama saying. And even ulama saying that this, the Sahaba, when they, you come, they used to come from outside, you know, traveling. They used, before entering to the majlis of the Prophet sallallahu alaihi wasallam, they used to get change. They used to do ghusl, you know, to prepare themselves into qudub. So this is also sunnah and istihbab to do ghusl when you go to the Prophet sallallahu alaihi wasallam to present your salam. And also in praying in haram when you are in Medina, and more in Medina, because the people of Medina, the things of Medina, the food of Medina, the children of Medina, and all that have the dua of the Prophet sallallahu alaihi wasallam. If you committed any disrespectfulness, Allah subhanahu wa ta'ala will throw you out from Medina. And that's happened to people, you know. It's a very, so the, you know, you know, this food is no good in Medina, or this, that thing is no good, or that is no good, or not even about the weather, because the Prophet sallallahu alaihi wasallam made dua for Medina al-Munawwara, and it will be, you know, dislikedness. And also while you are there, you go to ziyarat, and particularly in the ziyarat of what is called Uhud, Shuhada Uhud, because this is Hadith something Hamza, which the Prophet sallallahu alaihi wasallam used to do it again and again. After so many times, you know, the Prophet ﷺ did janab them, subhanallah. In narrations, over 7 years, the Prophet ﷺ, or along, you know, ikhtilal al-mudda, the difference of time, the Prophet ﷺ went once, sahaba saying, and he did janaza on Shuhada Uhud. And they were very, very, you know, part, highest, you know, ranked people, and going to pray two rakat in Masjid Quba. It's equal to accepted umrah. So, and you know,
1: okay. It has come about that two rakats in Masjid Quba is equivalent to
0: this is the saying of the Prophet sallallahu alaihi wasallam. The first masjid, keeping in mind, this is the masjid on usis ala taqwa min ahaq wa taqwa. This is the masjid from first day one. It was built on the taqwa, you know, on the fear of Allah subhanahu wa ta'ala, the ikhlas and sincerity. And this is the sahaba, you know, who put the, you know, so it's very important to do and for everybody and for the
1: and
0: whole
1: in Madinah Sharif, you always get the opportunity also to go to Masjid Qiblatain.
0: You know, the you should go and see yourself this has happened. It has all sorts of important aspects and elements, but these two or three places, you know, they are from Sawab point of view, from the Sunnah point of view. And Uhud is such a mountain that the Prophet sallallahu alaihi wasallam used to say about Uhud.
1: I love Muhammad.
0: Yes,
1: Uhud.
0: And we love Uhud.
1: Uhud.
0: And Uhud is min jibal. It's a mountain from the mountain of Jannah, subhanallah. Yes. So a number of occasions, alhamdulillah, when I resided in Medina Munawwara, I happened to be that my house used to be just in the sea side, in the side of the of Uhud, you know, mashallah. And we know a number of people, you know, alhamdulillah, they're living, they have the date garden near Uhud. And they used to usually take me there, mashallah, and it's so beautiful, so amazing, you know, every moment of Medina al-Munawwara. And believe me, when I go to Medina, I feel like, you know, if I've come back to Jannah or back home. And when I'm leaving Medina, I always, you know, very silent, wonderful, say why I'm leaving Medina. And subhanallah, and I'm trying my best, you know, that Allah subhanahu wa ta'ala enable me to live there for the rest of my life. And as the Prophet sallallahu alaihi wasallam said, if it's possible for you to live there, to die there, and to be buried there, subhanallah. Mm-hmm. And this will be, inshallah, the intercession of the Prophet sallallahu alaihi wasallam.
1: I've had some messages. Bashir sahab, they've said it's an excellent program. Qari sahab, mashallah, very eloquent. And Anur is very, very...
0: Jazakallah khairan, jazakallah.
1: Waz Khan sahab, he says, two fine gentlemen in the studios. I'm sure he's talking about you twice, not me.
0: who said that? Sorry.
1: Gulnawaz Khan sahab.
0: Gulnawaz ji, mashallah. Raja sahab ji.
1: Very informative, really lovely show. Allah subhanahu wa ta'ala bless you, both of you.
0: Ah, mashallah.
1: Kai sahab, as we fast approaching the
0: 10 days
1: of
0: Eid,
1: can we sort of move on to that swiftly?
0: Yes. The first thing is that the 10 days of Zulhijjah, which are coming very soon, they're very, very important. Allah subhanahu wa ta'ala has taken oath of these 10 nights in the Quran. Wal fajri wa layalin ashr, wal shafir, and the day of Arafah and the day of Eid. So they're very important. Why? Because these days, you know, the hundreds and thousands of Muslims come together, march towards the heart of Allah subhanahu wa ta'ala azza wa jalla. A number of a'mal and deeds are coming together. So they are very holy. Some of the narrations saying that fasting on this day is on each and every 9 days, each and every 9 days. It's a, you know, the night is 2 days, but equal to one reward of fasting.
1: Yes.
0: And some of the ulama saying during the nights, during these nights, you know, if you are doing ibadah, is equivalent to Laylatul Qadr.
1: Subhanallah.
0: So, each and every opportunity, the Prophet sallallahu alayhi wa sallam said that, you know, ما من أيام العمل الصالح فيه أحب إلى الله تعالى من هذه من عشر ذي الحجة من هذه العشر. You know, meaning, أو كما قال عليه الصلاة والسلام, that there are no days in which Allah subhanahu wa ta'ala loves أعمال صالحة. 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So the Sahaba asked, even if somebody goes in the path of Allah subhanahu wa ta'ala, he said, even if somebody goes in the path of Allah, that's also even not equivalent to, except, you know, give, you know, himself in the path of Allah subhanahu wa ta'ala, that's something else, cannot be compared to. But this is very, so tasbih, tahleel, subhanallah, alhamdulillah, la ilaha illallah, wallahu akbar, la ilaha illallah wahdahu, la sharika lahu, lahul mulk, alhamdulillah. As and the Sharif salutation on the Prophet sallallahu alaihi wasallam, but the night of Zulhijjah, you know, it's a part for an iyyah.
1: Subhanallah.
0: So sins and Shaykh al-Hadith Mawlana Zakariya rahimahullah ta'ala wrote in Taqrir Bukhari that actually this means that inshallah give you the next year life as well.
1: Inshallah.
0: You know, again, the night from the every salat until the Asr 14th, it's a one to say what lovely takbir after each first salat. Allah, Allahu Akbar, la ilaha illallah, Allahu Akbar, Allahu Akbar, walillah alhamd. Masri. Must sit but lower their voice. But these takbir are wajib, and it's very important.
1: Even if you're home or
0: farz.
1: Okay.
0: Yeah. And then you must do it. People ignore it, people don't do it. On the day of, you know, Eid, Yom al the 10th of Zulhijjah, it's very, very blessing day. Again, you know, you mustn't waste it. And the sunnah in the Eid al-Fitr is that we eat something before we go. The Eid al-Adha is we must not eat until we come back. But you know, look, people don't give up sweets and, you know, somebody ate it. Sallallahu alaihi wasallam, you come back. And the Prophet used to come back, he used to eat the meat of Qurbani, if that's possible. Yeah. But on that day, so we mustn't forgive our salawat, our, you know, thank giving to Allah subhanahu wa ta'ala azza wa jal. The 10th, 11th, 12th, 13th, we continue to remind these are holidays. And in these 4 days, we must not fast. The Prophet said Eid al-Fitr day, Eid al-Adha, and the three following days, you know, Hunna ayyam aklin wa shurb. These are the days Allah subhanahu wa ta'ala assigned for you to celebrate. Eat and, you know, enjoy, or, you know, but must not actually what is called fast. You know, the Prophet prohibited fasting on these days. So it's very important that we spend these days, you know, and the qurban is a great opportunity from Allah subhanahu wa ta'ala for the ummah of the Prophet sallallahu alaihi wasallam. And people who are able to do it in the Hanafi view, actually it is one, and also it is one portion on behalf of one person. But in the view of one sheep will be sufficient for the whole family.
1: Also,
0: so, you know, that actually if somebody is poor, still do it. They are proof from the hadith. But Imam Hanifa rahimahullah ta'ala saying, فَصَلِّ لِرَبِّكَ وَاجِبٌ, it becomes wajib. Wujub mean that whoever of the household have the capacity should do it, and they at least should have one person, one set of the big animals or one small animals. And okay, they, yeah. When they said, you know, بِكُلِّ شَعْرَةٍ حَسَنَةٍ, for every head and they say, you know, the wood, subhanAllah, on the back, you know, like
1: sheep,
0: the Prophet said, so many, yeah, subhanAllah. In one hadith, these animals will be our these beasts will be our rides on the bridge of Sirat, inshallah.
1: Subhanallah, subhanallah.
0: Yeah, but there are massive rewards, and particularly we do it in, we should do it. We can eat qurbani ourselves, because in the beginning, but after that, no, Allah subhanahu wa ta'ala given permission in the Quran, kulu minha wa at'imu al-qani'a wal-mu'tar, eat from that and also give it to others. So the sunnah is that to divide it into three
1: portions.
0: One for your friends and close relatives and family, and one for poor. But if you can eat the whole, keep it for yourself, you can do that. But it doesn't mean that, you know, we should, people do it and then
1: have fridges.
0: And the more needed places is very important, that, you know, this is qurban after all, doing it for the reward, more and more reward, and it's so rewarding that out there, you know, there are people who can't eat meat, you know, for the whole year, subhanallah. I've seen it with my own eyes, you know, in certain countries, and alhamdulillah, they have the opportunity to eat, you know, and in some certain cases, you know, they eat the meat, you know, mashallah, first time, and the whole month, you know, some of them, you know, keeping that little bit of meat Allah for the whole family. So, you know, you get reward. So do, but your qurban reaches to the right people, because there are so many organizations, they might do
1: in
0: it
1: this
0: in
1: their way.
0: And that is very, lastly, people's intention of doing qurban, the sunnah is that from the first of Zulhijjah, they must not shave, you know, hair, they must not trim their nails. And this is the way to imitate with people who are in ihram, and this is the sunnah of the Prophet sallallahu alaihi wasallam. It's not like that, but this is mustahab, and people should do and prepare themselves, you know, if possible. That's very good and very rewarding, inshallah, in the sunnah of the Prophet sallallahu alaihi wasallam.
1: As always, we have this conversation over and over again.
0: Inshallah.
1: Alhamdulillah, everybody, children will be happy and enjoying, and then we get the youngsters.
0: Yes.
1: The word celebration, they seem to let go of everything.
0: Yeah.
1: What would your message be to the youngsters? We've given these messages loud and clear. Many a time we've had deaths and horrible accidents, and youngsters have been out there on them roads and speed and cars and that,
0: My message to our youngsters, you know, and to everyone, the thing is that, you know, when we have meat, parking is such a big problem in Muslim areas, and it's unnecessarily we help people and we create a reason for objection from other people, and that shouldn't be happening.
1: Mm-hmm.
0: A little bit far. Is that when we are coming for Eid, we should come.
1: Okay.
0: should do takbir, you know, and going back in different ways. And if that's not possible, somebody living far away, please park your car. People, you know, park in the ground. Now I see, you know, people park on both the roads. Not the ambulance can go through.
1: Mm-hmm.
0: It's very shameful. Same in that road, same thing in that, same thing in other places, and in that road. I mean, we should behave in a proper manner.
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0: Assalamu alaikum, listeners, and welcome. Yes, indeed, welcome to the Rise and Shine Show. How are you this morning? 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Pray you are in the best of health and the highest of iman. And I pray you are ready for this morning.
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2: Assalamu alaikum, listeners. Assalamu alaikum. And we are, well, you are listening to the Rise and Shine Show. I was going to say we are listening. 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It is Rise and Shine Show here on Inspire FM, playing lots of your beautiful nasheeds. Please do let me know if you want to listen to a particular nasheed, inshallah ta'ala. And nasheeds is something that we are well known for. But of course, as well as nasheeds, in the Rise and Shine Show, we have riddles, we have jokes, we have traffic updates, weather updates, news, and much, much more, inshallah. This is, of course, the Rise and Shine Show. Please continue listening. Let's go to a beautiful nasheed.
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4: How do I repair a relationship that have been strained by my own shortcomings?
5: It's really important for each and every single one of us to understand that we are not perfect. Allah subhanahu wa ta'ala did not create us to be perfect. Rather, Allah subhanahu wa ta'ala created us as flawed creatures. The Quran talks about this extensively. خُلِقَ الْإِنسَانُ عَجُولًا إِنَّهُ كَانَ ظَلُومًا جَهُولًا. Allah subhanahu wa ta'ala tells us time and time again, we are weak, we are hasty, we're impatient, we can be very oppressive, we can be very ignorant in our behavior. So we are not perfect by any means. However, what makes a human being really remarkable is when a human being achieves self-awareness. If and when I become aware of my shortcomings and what my flaws are, what my limitations are, where my fault is, now I've crossed a particular line into an area of profound self-improvement. And so the very first thing is, don't operate with the expectation of being perfect. Number two is, become aware of what your shortcomings are and where your deficiencies are. Number three is, as the Prophet ﷺ said, وَخَيْرُ الْخَطَّائِينَ التَّوَّابُونَ. We all make mistakes, but the best of those who make mistakes are those who repent. Being willing and being able to own your mistakes. So if there's a relationship that's been damaged by my shortcoming, I gotta understand I'm not perfect. Number two, I gotta become aware of what my shortcomings are. And number three, I gotta go and I gotta own it. So if I've damaged a family relationship, a personal relationship because of my shortcoming, let me go and own it to the person and say, listen, I know that I have this problem. I know that this is my mistake and my shortcoming. Forgive me for that. And owning it is so powerful. And more often than not, the person will accept that apology and will reciprocate you owning your mistake, where they will own their mistake as well, and it'll put y'all in a much better place. If after all that, the person doesn't accept it, then all we can do is what we are capable of. Allah subhanahu wa ta'ala has commanded us to put our best foot forward, to make our best effort possible, and leave the rest to Allah subhanahu wa ta'ala. May Allah subhanahu wa ta'ala mend our relationships. May Allah subhanahu wa ta'ala allow us to maintain good relationships.

0: Assalamu alaikum, listeners, and welcome back. What an absolutely amazing reminder that was there, mashallah. Amazing, amazing reminders. SubhanAllah, so true, so true. Again, we should really listen to these reminders attentively, and mashallah, how true are these reminders, subhanAllah. Often, whenever we're listening to these reminders, you listen to them and think, subhanAllah. And every time you listen to one, it's like, you know what, this is talking to me, it's talking about me. And my dear and sisters, when we further go to read the Quran and read, of course, and learn about the Sunnah of our beloved Prophet Muhammad sallallahu alaihi wasallam, again, the advice from there will seem very much personal, directed directly to us, inshallah ta'ala. So we should really benefit from that, inshallah ta'ala. And anything that you benefit from, share with others. So there's a benefit for everybody, inshallah ta'ala. But amazing reminders, alhamdulillah.
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0: later was still mourning his death, was angry and sad that he fell in this mess. A teacher who noticed how miserable my soul was came over. He said, I see you carrying a boulder.
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0: Dear listeners, that was a bit of Zayn Bicker there for you guys. Hope you all did enjoy. The time is 21 past 8 here. Listen to me, Brother Watch here on Inspire 105.1 FM. Got a message from my dear brother Roz yesterday saying my phone has dust in the charger side. Jazakallah for telling us. Messaging saying, Salaam alaikum, Brother Wajad. How are you? Can you put on some safe Adam? Of course I can. I can go to a bit of Qadr Kafani for you. I'll go to that right now. Hope you do enjoy. Dear listeners, if you guys want to hear any knots and sheeds, let me know. Messaging on 0777948182.
1: 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Grant me wisdom, make me wise. So grant me a strength to do what's right.

0: بافتقاري. Dear listeners, that was a bit of Saif Adam there for you guys, a bit of Kodaka fan. You hope you all did enjoy. Inshallah, the time is 24 past 8 here. Listen to me, brother Wajid, here on the Rise and Shine show. On this Wednesday, a bit of a cold Wednesday, the 3rd of June, alhamdulillah. Hope you all are having an amazing morning so far. It is going to be a cold day today, like yesterday, dear listeners. There's a high chance it's going to rain. 94% chance of it raining at 11 o'clock, and then also 86% chance at 1 o'clock as well. So that's that time slot right there between 11 and 4, dear listeners. It looks like it is going to rain quite a bit, and there's going to be rain throughout the day today as well, dear listeners. So, of course, make sure, of course, you guys stay dry. Wear your coats when you go outside. Bring an umbrella with you because it is looking like light rain showers.
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1: Assalamu alaikum wa rahmatullahi wa barakatuh, dear listeners. Welcome back. Welcome back to the second part of the Rise and Shine show here with me, Brother Waj, here this morning. I'll be accompanying you guys on the Rise and Shine show until the end of this week, inshallah. So, of course, do join me messaging 0779 481822. Get your answers in for today's riddle, which is I build up castles, I tear down mountains, I make some men blind, I help others to see. What am I? Do let me know your answers. Message in your answers to 0779 481822. Let me know what you guys think the answers are for today's riddle. Who's going to be the first person to get the correct answer? Message in 0779 481822. Now, dear listeners, I'm going to go to an interview I had the pleasure of recording with our dear brother Qasim, who's going to have an event this Sunday, dear listeners, for our dear people of Luton, alhamdulillah. So I'm going to play this for you guys now, inshallah. Hope you all do enjoy, get some information about the event itself from, of course, this event, inshallah. So I'm going to play this for you now. Hope you all do enjoy, inshallah. And if you guys have any questions, any thoughts, let me know, and I can forward you any links, anything, if you are interested.
2: Brother Qasim, Jazakallah here for joining us here on Inspire 105.1 FM. We are very pleased to welcome you to our very own loving community of Luton for the 7th of June, inshallah, at Chorlane Community Centre, in collaboration with Systematic Change UK and Precious Moments Events and Photography. Now, my dear Brother Qasim, I, of course, would like to you to introduce yourself to the audience and speak to them about this upcoming event that you're going to have in our hometown and about your new book launch.
3: Sure. Thank you so much for having me. I deeply appreciate it. And I'm really looking forward to coming to Luton and meeting the community there, inshallah, on the 7th of June. So basically, the UK tour, it's regarding a book that I launched probably a few months back now. It's called Beyond the Surface. And this book is my second publication. I first published way back in 2015, 2016. So it took me about 8 years to get the second book published. My first book I published when I was in Scotland, but now I reside in the US. And so it took me all these years just to go through the research and try to put things together over the years that I've seen with my clients. I specialize as a relationship coach. My speciality is infidelity recovery. But okay. I tackle everything to do with relationships, from premarital all the way to sort of like the depth of marriage, and obviously the deal with a lot of separation and divorce cases as well. But like I said, my speciality is infidelity recovery. And so what I've done is that over the years, I've tried to put down a lot of my thoughts, and over the years I've been collecting them, wanting to publish a second book. Hence, it took me 8 years because I wanted to really focus on the Muslim community on a global scale and see that whatever's happening in, because obviously I'm born and raised in the UK, as you can tell, I've got a Scottish accent, I'm actually from Scotland, but then now almost being in the US for 10 years, seeing the US Muslim community and obviously knowing the UK Muslim community, I wanted to really focus on, is this really more a Western problem that I'm seeing with my clients as a relationship specialist? Or is this something now that's becoming a pandemic globally within the Middle East, with Malaysia and Africa and India, Pakistan, etc.? So what I did was I put everything together, 8 years on, 45 chapters, over 400 pages, I've put down what I think is going to be a multifaceted piece of work that's going to help Muslims globally understand how to navigate challenges and how to find fulfillment in modern Muslim marriages. And I tackle everything, and I go through some of the things that people aren't really talking about nowadays. Everything from porn addiction, all to sort of like communication breakdowns, in-law drama, and obviously going straight into the deeper stuff like mother wounds, father wounds, parental enmeshment, and going into further stuff when it comes to why is there such a rise of emotional betrayal and infidelity within the Muslim communities, which is leading to obviously a lot of separation and divorces, unfortunately. And some of the stuff that comes from that is then obviously something called parental alienation, which is happening with children, and children are being abused and suffering because when things get nasty at home and there's a separation or there's a divorce, unfortunately it's leading to issues where both husband and wife end up becoming enemies rather than parting amicably, as we've been told in the Quran. But what ends up happening is that it's almost like they try to weaponize the kids against the parents. And so that's what we call parental alienation. So that's something I tackle in the book as well, where you try to poison the children against your ex. So there's a lot of these sort of stuff that are like deeper psychological and traumatic stuff that I kind of deal with in the book. A lot to do with childhood trauma and the manifestation of that trauma in modern families, especially obviously coming from faith-based perspective and trying to sort of like shine a torch on what's happening within our communities globally now.
2: Wow, that is a lot to digest. It's very clear that you've put a lot of time, a lot of effort into making this book, alhamdulillah, and so from so many different perspectives, from looking at it from one culture to a different culture. Because one thing I would say, because in comparison, let's say like the UK in comparison to America and even other countries like from the Middle East, some communities, they'll behave as individuals while others are more like collectives. And it's very interesting to me that you've decided to, you know, have a look at these different perspectives and see, well, look, is this something that is similar across these different cultural communities? What is the root problem for this? And I think it's really informative, and it sounds like an

0: 15 years, that there's a lot of issues that families are dealing with. And in the community, there's there was a real lack of resources. And so what I was finding is that there was a lot of inimity growing within households, within relationships. There was a lot of torn families. And I thought, you know something, let's really look into this in a deeper level and try to talk about and try to bring awareness, not only in a local perspective, but in a global perspective. Let's bring awareness to Muslim communities regarding some issues. For example, no one really talks about the courting stage of marriage. I mean, everyone, it's almost like a taboo. It's like everyone knows that you find your potential rishta by going to either matrimonial sites, or you're introduced through family or friends, or you find each other in university or at work. But no one really has talked about the absolute mayhem that can happen at the courting stage, especially if people get emotionally attached to each other too early, which can even in some cases develop onto a physical attachment, where faith-based principles and boundaries are kind of like left at the wayside. And then it just ends up becoming a full-blown relationship for that 3 month, 6 month, do you understand, 1 year, 18 month relationship before they get married. A lot of the times, so many people that I speak to have been extremely traumatized or heartbroken because of the courting stage and because of what's happened to them. So this is one example of what I really wanted to bring out and start teaching people. Obviously, I talk a lot about childhood trauma and other sort of like contemporary issues within my seminars and within the book, obviously infidelity being one of them and stuff like that. But this basic example of just the courting stage, how to actually court a potential spouse in the right way according to faith-based principles, but yet making sure that we understand that we are people now living, like, for example, I've got clients in Australia, or whether it's Canada, or whether in the US or UK or in the Middle East, wherever it is, that we're now living in a time and an age where we have smartphones, we have social media, people are connected constantly, people are influenced now by obviously series and things that they watch on media. So putting all of these things together, a lot of people forgot regarding some basic fundamentals about courting, and this is where a lot of the heartbreak starts for a lot of young Muslims, both male and female. I mean, I've had people approach me who have said that they've fallen into a dark depression, like deep depression, because of courting someone for 6 months and it all going pear-shaped at the end of it. And I've had others who have said that they've ended up building such a close attachment to someone that they thought, this is the person I'm going to be with anyway, and then they get used and abused because the other person's asking them for photos without their hijab on or nude images and stuff like that, and then there's either they're going out and they're sleeping together and stuff like that, and it's all happening because deep down they think that this is the one, and I'm going to be getting married to her, I'm going to be getting married to him anyway, and all of these things then end up causing a plethora of issues further down the line. And so this is one of the reasons that I thought, you know something, we need to really start getting down to grassroots level and start talking about these things in a very open and transparent way. And so that's why I did a lot of research, looking at a lot of relationship experts and scientists and clinical psychologists and other sort of like think tanks, both from Muslim perspective and non-Muslim perspective, but bringing in obviously faith-based principles, which is obviously for me coming from an Islamic lens, but yet at the same time looking at other modalities and relationship science and trying to see how can we put all of this together to allow people to get empowered on a global front.
1: Alhamdulillah, and that sounds really amazing, Brother Qasim. Really inspirational. I do have to commend

0: Hamdi, for speaking on a topic that is normally shied away from, alhamdulillah. And I can see the impact that you're trying to do with obviously making these conversations more open and actually promoting people to do things the right way, especially now that you mentioned with social media and everything, with how far technology has advanced. In sociology, what we would say is that the world has become more of a global village, which means everyone's connected and knows what everyone else is doing. So alhamdulillah, I think this is really amazing, a very good use of how we're using technology. And I'm really looking forward to meeting you in person, inshallah, on the 7th. And I'm sure many of the listeners are as well, inshallah. And if I am correct, this will be your first ever seminar in the UK, inshallah.
1: No, it's not my first ever seminar in the UK, but it's the first time that I'll be in certain areas within the UK. And obviously I have the book launch as well. So that's, I've done seminars, but obviously a seminar alongside the book at the same time, that's going to be the unique point here.
0: Yeah, alhamdulillah. Well, it will be definitely your first time in Luton.
1: Definitely first time in Luton, yeah. And the good thing is that it's going to be not only a seminar, I'm going to be doing a live reading as well of Beyond the Surface. So there will be a live reading, there will be a time for Q&A, and obviously we'll have the seminar, and I'll try to interlock everything together, inshallah. But there is going to be a lot we're going to be covering. So there's going to be, I think it's about 3 to 4 hours for the entire sort of like process, but there's not going to be a minute to waste, because there's just so many different things to sort of like go through and tackle in the short space of time that I have.
0: Alhamdulillah. And you know what? I'm excited for it. I know my community of Luton is very excited for it. But dear listeners, it's also worth noting that this event is in support of Human Appeals Sudan Emergency Aid Appeals. So if you guys are going to attend, inshallah, and I know inshallah a lot of you will, that this will not only, you will not only benefit from this discussion, but also be able to and have an opportunity to contribute to a very worthy cause, inshallah. So dear listeners, make sure of course you do attend down. And Brother Qasim, thank you so much for your time, for this interview, and for giving
1: could
0: us
1: could I jump in and say one thing just before we
0: end?
1: So what I would really like the community of Luton to know is that this event is going to be for people who are looking to get married, who are like at the premarital stage, for folks that are married, and even folks that are divorced. This is for everyone, for like all backgrounds, whatever stage you are in a relationship, or you're out of a relationship, inshallah you'll benefit something and walk away with some tools and strategies to overcome some of the hurdles that you're dealing with, inshallah.
0: Inshallah, dear listeners. So if you're not married, if you are married, or even if you are divorced, dear listeners, this is something for everyone. Make sure you do come down and attend, inshallah. And of course, any details, any of the listeners you guys would like, please do let me know, inshallah. 0777948182, and I will share them on with you. But yeah, jazakallah khair again, once again, Qasim, for joining us today. And assalamu alaikum.
1: Wa alaikum salam wa rahmatullahi wa barakatuh. Thank you so much for having me on.
0: Thank you so much for joining us.
2: Yeah, dear listeners, that was the interview with our dear brother Qasim Rafiq, who's doing a tour this week in the UK, alhamdulillah, for called the Beyond the Surface tour here in the UK, alhamdulillah. And one of his stops will be Luton. He will be coming to our hometown, inshallah, alhamdulillah. So let's, of course, invite him with open arms. I think it's his first time in Luton. It's going to be his first time doing anything in Luton, and it'll be absolutely amazing. It's going to be in the, when is the event? The event is on the 7th of June, inshallah, this Sunday. And the event will be on the 7th of June at the Chol End Centre, inshallah. So, of course, dear listeners, please do make intention to go and attend, inshallah. I will send you the link, actually, the person who asked this, just in case you want to, you know, have a bit more of a read here and actually have a look at the link. The link will be provided as well. But yes, yeah, so I'll share this with you, inshallah. I will share this video, if you'll let me share it with you. But yeah, I'll have to find a way. Maybe I'll have to download it first. Let's see. But yeah, what time? The timings will be towards the evening. I believe it's from 4 or 5 till around 7 or 8 p.m. That is the what time you asked about time. I can send you this a lot of times. Apologies for that. No worries. That's just an automated message there. But yeah, no worries. I will share this event with you, inshallah. Dear listeners, we should never shy away from knowledge. We should always seek knowledge about, obviously, about religion. And of course, things that will benefit us. Now, dear listeners, we know the importance of marriage, the significance of it in our religion. So, of course, let's take this time, inshallah, to, let's take this time, inshallah, to, of course, go down, inshallah, and attend this event. If you are interested, let me know. Message in 0777948822, and I will message in the link, inshallah. The timing, oh, sorry, Jazakallah, brother, sorry, event time. The event time will be, I believe, from 5 onwards, so I'll need to double check that for you. But you know what, I'll send you this here. I think on the Eventbrite link it will actually give you more information about the timings itself on the Eventbrite link. So I'll just forward this to you, inshallah. Have a look on the link and it should let you know, inshallah. But yeah, dear listeners, that was the amazing interview there with our dear brother Qasim Rafiq. So yeah, let me know if you have any questions. 0777948822. The time is 49 past 8 here. You listen to me, brother Wajid, here on Inspire 105.1 FM. Here to take you guys up to the time of a time of 9, inshallah. So please do join me, message in, and of course getting your answers for today's riddle, because I'm going to be giving the answer in a short few minutes, inshallah. I build castles, I tear down mountains, I make some men blind, I help others to see. What am I? Do let me know your answers. Message in your answers to 0777948822. Message in from my dear brother saying Jazakallah khair, brother, wa iyaka bro, wa iyaka. Hope this is informational for you and it will be beneficial for you as well, inshallah. Assalamu alaikum wa rahmatullahi wa barakatuh. My dear brother Ibrahim saying, what's the riddle? The riddle is, I build castles, I tear down mountains, I make some men blind, I help others to see. What am I? Do let me know your answers. Do let me know your answer. Message in your answer, inshallah, to our WhatsApp number 0777948822. But yeah, dear listeners, let's go to a bit of Nadir Khan here. Echoes, hope you all do enjoy. I'll be back shortly just to give the answer for today's riddle.

Dear listeners, that was a bit of Echoes by Nodder Khan there for you this morning on the Rise and Shine show. Messaging from my dear brother Ibrahim, giving the correct answer to the riddle. Well done. Well done to you for getting the correct answer here. Dear listeners, the riddle for today was, I build up castles, I tear down mountains, I make some men blind, I help others to see. What am I? And the answer for today's riddle was indeed sand. That was the answer, because you can build sand castles. You can tear down mountains with it. Some people go blind if it hits their eye, but also you use sand to make glasses as well. So that's how it helps others see. So dear listeners, that was the answer for today's riddle. That was today's riddle. If you did not get it correct, no worries. Join us tomorrow here, same time, same place, inshallah, 8 to 9 p.m. on Inspire 105.1 FM. And you guys can, of course, get involved and enjoy the riddle, inshallah. I will see you all tomorrow, inshallah, on today on the Rise and Shine show. So yeah, until then, inshallah, assalamu alaikum wa rahmatullahi wa barakatuh. I'm going to leave you with a bit of Sami Yusuf, Hasbi Rabbi.

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1: Life admin isn't easy, but getting it wrong can be costly. If you claim government benefits, you must tell DWP about any change in circumstances, such as moving in with a partner, inheriting money or working more hours. For example, if you live with a partner, even if they are away some of the time, this must be reported. If you claim work expenses, only claim costs related to your job, and if you have savings, they need to be declared. If you're telling others about a change, you need to tell DWP too. To check what you must report, search Tell DWP.
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1: 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The amount of work what he's doing has been phenomenal, and I'm not really sure whether we're going to be able to do justice in 2 hours trying to capture some of the work what he has done. But I please stay tuned on 96.7 FM. I am here, your host Muhammad Lee, with your shining, with your فیوریٹ پروگرام شائننگ اسٹارز, چمکتے ستارے. اس کے آگے چلنے سے پہلے میں آپ کو اپنے پروگرام میں خوش آمدید کہتا ہوں. رائے صاحب, راجہ قربان 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
10: लो जी सुनो जी आई गए खान कैटरिंग आले खान कैटरिंग राधनम जिन्होंने मजेदार खाने ना कोई जवाब है नहीं एक बारी अजमाई के तको शादी ब्याह सालगिरह मानिया मेहंदी और दिगर तकरीबात आस्ता एक महंगाई ने दौर विच 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
12: Do you ever find yourself lonely or isolated? 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That's 074-439-54378.

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8: Do you ever find yourself lonely or isolated, or there are issues at home like finance or housing related? 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

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Umeed karte hain ki aap Allah ke fazl o karam se khairiyat se honge. Aur hamesha ki tarah aaj ke program mein bhi hamara saath denge.

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track too. I will play your favorite track. Your favorite is Sayara.

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Well, if you want to eat chicken kadai with two rotis, do you want to eat chicken kadai with two rotis? It's not that I'm taking you anywhere. No, I can't take you anywhere. Ab ye na kehna ke ji Bradford chale. Bradford, yaar. 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So if you want to eat a chicken kadai with two rotis, then all you need to do, answer this riddle. 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

If you don't keep me, I'll break. What am I? Today's competition, courtesy of Sogat Restaurant at Cliff Workshop Road. 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Well, there's nothing I can do if you want to record my voice. Oh, why do you want to record my voice? अच्छा कह रहे हैं दोबारा क्वेश्चन. अच्छा यार रिडल. इफ यू डोंट कीप मी आई विल ब्रेक. इफ यू डोंट कीप मी आई विल ब्रेक. व्हाट एम आई? और इसका जवाब बिल्कुल नहीं है. और 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

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Keep sending your WhatsApp messages. Thank you to Brother Yakub and Georgia. Georgia is helping Yakub. And yes, your answer is right, Georgia. But we have a deal that if Yakub is the winner, then he has to pass this voucher to you. But let's see. The competition will end at 5:30. So stay tuned and keep listening to Link FM. If you don't keep me, I will break. What am

And don't mention your name. Because I think that is also a normal feeling, yaar. If you don't keep me, I will break. That is true, no? I'm not talking about myself here.

The minute I start the competition, I think I started maybe 10 minutes ago. I've got 10 WhatsApp messages. आप कह रहे थे हमारी डिमांड नीचे चली गई है कितने

beautiful track. The competition is on today in Drive Time Show, and you can win a chicken kadai with two rotis from Sogat Restaurant, Workshop Road, Attercliff. And I'm very thankful to them also for offering us a voucher. So today's riddle is, if you don't keep me, I will break. What am I? If you don't keep me, I will break. What am I? If you know the answer, 0793984939. 0793984939.

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0: 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going for a commercial break. So all I can say that keep sending me your WhatsApp messages on 07939-849339, aur ye bhi batayega ki kahan se aap program sun rahe hain. What's your location? I want to know if you are in Sheffield, if you are driving, ghar mein sun rahe hain, kitchen mein sun rahe hain, kahan sun rahe hain? 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

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And competition is on today, a courtesy of Sogaat Restaurant, and the winner will get chicken kadai with two rotis. And today's riddle is, if you don't keep me, I will break. What am I? If you don't keep me, I will break. What am I? And you can join us via WhatsApp 07939849339. Aur ek aur message aaya ji hame ke रोटियां भी ज्यादा होना चाहिए. That's a good one, अली हैदर भाई. और क्या है कि जी, two roties are not enough. और साथ में क्या कहा है?

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Aur ek aur message aaya ke ji roti ko change karke naan mein kar le. 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

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Chicken kadai with two rotis from Sogad Restaurant.

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So far we have 11 entries. If you don't keep me, I will break. What am I? If you know the answer, 4114-261-8181 and 0798-849-339. 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I will. Whoever is the winner will get the WhatsApp message from me, so don't worry. But I cannot tell you who is going to be the winner. I will announce the name of the winner after 5:35. About 5:35. The competition is on till 5:35. If you don't keep me, I will break. What am I? If you don't keep me, I will break. Anaya, thank you for your message.

Keep sending your WhatsApp messages on 0793984939. Let's play another remix. And this remix is, it's a good one.

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Keep me. The answer, you can win chicken kadai with two rotis. Workshop Road. 50 seconds. We are going for a commercial break. Last commercial break. Will end the competition. If you don't keep me, I will break. What am I? कोई जरूरत नहीं है। Break. What am I?

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9: 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Let's connect. It'll be epic. 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That's 074-439-54378.

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Today's competition winner is Hazika. Hazika, you have won one chicken kadai with two rotis from Sogat Restaurant, Workshop Road. If you are listening, please drop me a message. Or let me know if you can come tomorrow and collect the voucher. Or maybe if you are not far from Link FM, you can come now and collect the voucher.

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Welcome back, G. ਇੱਕ ਵਾਰੀ ਫਿਰ ਤੁਸੀਂ ਕੀ ਮੈਂ ਲਿੰਕ ਐਫ ਐਮ ਨੇ ਉੱਪਰ ਵੈਲਕਮ ਟੂ ਦ ਸ਼ੁਆਨਾ ਸਾਡੇ ਜਨਾਬ ਨਸੀਰ ਪਖਰਾਲ ਬਾਈ ਬਾਇਰੀਨ ਤੋਂ ਸਾਡੇ ਨਾਲ ਮੌਜੂਦ ਹੈ ਵੈਲਕਮ ਟੂ ਦ ਸ਼ੋ ਜਨਾਬ ਨਾਲੇ ਆਣੇ ਜੀ ਕੋਈ ਮੇਰੇ ਦਿਲ ਦਾ ਹਾਲ ਨਾ ਜਾਣੇ ਉਹ ਹੋਏ 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
0: वेलकम बैक टू लिंक एफएम 6.7 तुसा शो सुनी रहे हो कश्मीर ते पटवार ने रंग मैं तुसा ना वीर तुसा ना मेजबान तुसा ना होस्ट तुसा सते लाइव शो पेश करी रहे हो रे शो ब्रैडफोर्ड एशियन रेडियो 1430 ने ऊपर भी 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
8: 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That's 074-439-54378.

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3: Life admin isn't easy, but getting it wrong can be costly. If you claim government benefits, you must tell DWP about any change in circumstances, such as moving in with a partner, inheriting money, or working more hours. For example, if you live with a partner, even if they are away some of the time, this must be reported. 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
9: Do you ever find yourself lonely or isolated, or there are issues at home like finance or housing related? 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That's 074-439-54378.

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